That's us, all right. Saturdays on the Sounds of MacArthur. It's where you have the most say and you get to have a say in what we play. You say him, we play him. You don't, we won't. And speaking of having a say in what we play, we got to say hello to Korn. Yep, he's first off the ring today. He bet everyone. He's very fast today. He gave us a call on 462-527-68 and he goes, TJ, I want to hear this. And I'll go, no problem, here it comes for you, Korn.

Taking you back to 1962, before Dusty Springfield became a solo superstar. And she was in that, the Springfields, and the song called Island of Dreams. Got to number 5 on the UK charts, number 2 in Ireland, and spent 26 weeks pretty much cruising on the music charts. Pretty good song there. You are listening to your oldie station on the Sounds of MacArthur. Welcome to your Saturday. It's going to be a beautiful day today. If you just got it out of bed, lucky you. It's currently on 15 degrees and it is going to peak at 20 degrees today and increasing sunshine. And it is coming out slowly. There is clouds in the sky, which I can see when I look outside the studio window right now as I'm talking on the radio. But it is going to be a very nice day, which it is at the moment. So you can go for a bit of a walk and then have us playing off your phone when you stream Sounds of MacArthur. Tomorrow, mostly sunny, 19 degrees. Got to say hello to Jojo at Port. And she wants to hear these two songs, Lou Christie, Lightning Strikes, and When it strikes hard, doesn't it? And Bobby Fuller 4, and I Fought the Law. 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

0: Bobby Fuller 4 and I Fought the Law right here at the Sounds of MacArthur. That was for Jojo over there at Port. And before them, songs that we did hear from the Beach Boys in Springfield for Dave at Springwood. Great to hear from you. Now on the radio, or next actually on the radio, if you want to be exactly correct, we're going to be going over to Brookvale, I believe. Just let me check. Yes, we are. So, Joanne, your songs are coming on your radio next. And then straight after that, we're going to go visit Colin and John. Hello, Colin and John. Good to hear from you. And they're from Eldersley. And they're out there sitting, relaxing, listening to this great and wonderful music. And that annoying voice that comes on the radio from time to time. And they have requested some great songs from Foster and Allen and one from Mrs. Mills. And we'll get that on the radio on the other side of Joanne's songs next here on your Saturday morning, Sounds of MacArthur.
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0: You are listening to Your Saturday here at the Sounds of MacArthur. Good morning, how are you? We are currently going to be going to 1975 next with The Seekers and a song that peaked at number 7 back in 1975, and it's for you, Dot, so thank you so much for your request. Before that, we did hear from Mrs. Mills just a moment ago for Colleen and John at Eldersley, and also that Foster and Allen as well. If you'd like to make a request, we'd love to hear from you. 4625-2768 is the number to call. Or you can message us on Facebook. Sounds of MacArthur is the place to go. And got to say hello to some people who message us on Facebook at the moment. Got to say hello to Michael, who's messaged us. Shaky, yes, he's got obviously Wi-Fi working inside his cupboard because he's locked inside the cupboard at the moment. Boy. He's trying very hard to get out, poor guy. Southwest Sydney Pest Control and our great sponsors there who's currently listening, and also Dot, who has requested the next song right here on the radio.
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You know, friends, a neighbor was passing my garden one time. She stopped, and I knew right away that it was gossip and not flowers that she had on her mind. And this is what I heard my neighbor say. You know that girl down the street should be run from our midst. She drinks, and she talks quite a lot. She knows not to speak to my child and me. My neighbor then smiled, and I thought,

Just then a car speeded by, and the screaming of brakes, a sound that made my blood chill. For my neighbor's one child had been dragged from its path and saved by a girl lying still. The child was unhurt, and my neighbor cried out, "Oh, who was that brave girl so sweet?" I covered the crushed, broken body and said, "The bad girl who lived down the street."

That is us, the sounds of MacArthur. Yeah, I've lost myself and I found myself. Fantastic. Marjorie, it's your turn at Copperty. And you want to hear some George Strait? And also you want to hear Light Up My Life. And we're going to be playing Light Up My Life now. And then we'll get some George Strait on the radio after this for you. You are listening to the sounds of MacArthur.

The sounds of George Strait and that song called One Night at a Time. This is the Sounds of MacArthur, TJ on your radio on your Saturday morning, filling in for the lovely Kamalina Cordina. She's taking the phone call, so by the way, if you want to speak to her, 4625-2768 is the number to call. We've got The Shadows still to come, some Bobby Rydell, Rod Stewart, Patsy Cline, Randy Travis in the mix, Paul Anker, Johnny Horton, who else have we got? Joe South, Tony Bennett, and also right now we are going over to Reesby and saying hello to Tony. Thank you so much, Tony, for your request. And you want to hear these two songs, and one of them being Jim Reeves. You are listening to The Sounds of MacArthur.

0: There we go, with a double shot of the Shadows here at the Sounds of MacArthur. And that was for you, Joe, at Mount Jewett. Thank you so much. Over to Rudy Hill we go, just around the corner. And we've got to say hello to Ron, who has requested some Rod Stewart. And then we bounce the other side of the road and go up around the bend, and we end up at Marty's house at Borgham Hills. And we've got to be playing some Bobby Rydell, and then go back a bit to Kings Park and say hello to Ash. And we're going to be hearing from Ricky Nelson here at the Sounds of MacArthur, all going well anyway.
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TJ on your radio, a beautiful 17 degrees as we go to wear at the moment for 11:36 on a Saturday morning. Increasing sunshine. Yep, I can see the blue skies looking pretty good. Didn't get to the high of 20 degrees today, hopefully anyway. At the moment, as I said, it is hovering around 17 to 18 degrees, so we're not too far from there. And tomorrow is going to be a mostly sunny day and the highs of 19 degrees as well. As we continue the requests right now, we've got to say hello to Albert. And Albert has requested this one from Sherbet. And straight after this, for you in the Relic Anthem, your song will be on the radio. This is the Sounds of MacArthur.

0: It's the sounds of Randy Travis on your Saturday morning here at the Sounds of MacArthur. And that was for you, Terry, at Brownlow Hill, some Randy Travis, and also some Daniel O'Donnell. If you'd like to make requests, we'd love to hear from you. Have a say in what we play. We've got loads of requests still to come. Judy Allura has requested a song. Scottish Soldier will be on your radio soon. Also, we got to say hello to Jimmy, Peter and Norman at Ed's. Their songs will be on your radio after 12 o'clock today. Doris Magola, your songs will be on your radio after the midday news. And yeah, some great stuff still to come. And then after the small break, we're going to be hearing from Daddy Cool and a song that Shaky has requested. So obviously he's got a radio inside his cupboard listening to the radio station, although he could hear the music anyway because we're pumping it out. So he'll have no problem hearing the music. Yeah, he's just getting out of the cupboard. Shaky's problem at the moment. 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

This sounds a Paul Lane car on your Saturday afternoon, and that was for Joe at Magola. Good to hear from you, Joe. And now here's his other song that he wants to hear. He wants to hear... You can do that one shortly. I just got a message on my screen. I'm just entering on the radio. Come on. The person knows what I'm talking about. Okay, now back to what I was saying. Joe, your other song, Elvis, Always On My Mind. And Doris, you also requested some Elvis, so we'll get that one on the radio. And also some Johnny OK. And then for Agnes and Denny, your songs be on the radio as well.

0: There's Neil Diamond on your Saturday afternoon here at the Sounds of MacArthur. And Neil Diamond was for you, Denny, at Rosmore. Before that, for Doris, we did hear from Elvis and Johnny O'Keefe. And for you, Agnes, you have requested some Tony Bennett and Joe Saf, which will be on your radio. Then Winston, we're going to be hearing from Elvis and some Jim Reeves on your Saturday afternoon.
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3: 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Sounds of-

it is time to say hello to a lovely lady called Diane. Yes, Diane. She's up at Southwest Rocks, good little spot, and she wants to hear some Patsy Cline and Blue Moon of Kentucky, and it sounds something like this.

You are listening to your Saturday afternoon right here on The Sounds of Macava. TJ stepping in for Kamalina on this beautiful afternoon. Kenny Rogers, Johnny Hortz and Jim Reeves just around the corner. In the meantime, Judy from Elvis. So means it's Winston, your turn at The Sounds of Macava.

I was on the outskirts of a little southern town, trying to reach my destination before the sun went down. The old CB was blaring away on channel 19 when there came a little boy's voice on the radio line. And he said, "Breaker 19, is anyone there? Come on back, truckers, and talk to Teddy Bear." Well, I keyed the mic and I said, "You got it, Teddy Bear." And the little boy's voice came back on the air. "Appreciate the break. Who we got on that end?" I told him my handle and then he began. "Now, I'm not supposed to bother you fellas out there. Mom says you're busy and for me to stay off there. But you see, I get lonely and it helps to talk.

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She says not to worry, that we'll make it all right. But I hear her crying sometimes late at night. You know, there's one thing I want more than anything else to see. Oh, I know you guys are too busy to bother with me. But you see, my dad used to take me for rides when he was home. But I guess that's all over now since my daddy's gone. Not one breaker came on the old CB as that little crippled boy talked with me. I tried hard to swallow a lump that just wouldn't stay down as I thought about my boy back in Greenville town. Dad was going to take Mom and me with him later on this year. Well, I remember him saying, "Someday this old truck will be yours, Teddy Bear." But I know I'll never get to ride an 18-wheeler again. But this old base will keep me in touch with all my trucker friends. Teddy Bear's going to back on out now and leave you alone, 'cause it's about time for Mom to come home. But you give me a shout when you're passing through, and I'll sure be happy to come back to you. Well, I came back and I said, "Before you go, 1010, what's your home 20, little CB friend?" Well, he gave me his address and I didn't once hesitate, 'cause this hot load of freight is just gonna have to wait. I turned that truck around on a dime and headed straight for Jackson Street 229. And as I rounded the corner, oh, I got one heck of a shock. 18-wheelers were lined up for three city blocks. Well, I guess every driver for miles around had caught Teddy Bear's call. And that little crippled boy was having a ball. For as fast as one driver would carry him in, another would carry him to his truck and take off again. Well, you better believe I took my turn at riding Teddy Bear. And then I carried him back in and put him down in his chair. And buddy, if I never live to see happiness again, I want you to know I saw it that day in the face of that little man. We took up a collection for him before his mama got home, and each driver said goodbye, and then they were all gone. He shook my hand with a mile-long grin and said, "So long, trucker, I'll catch you again." Yeah, I hit that interstate with tears in my eyes. And I turned on the radio and I got another surprise. Breaker 19 came a voice on the air. "Just one word of thanks from Mama Teddy Bear. We wish each and every one a special prayer for you, 'cause you just made my little boy's dream come true." I'll sign off now before I start to cry. May God ride with you. 10-4, and goodbye.

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end of this Saturday morning's program. Thank you so much for all the requests. The Rock Revival is on your radio in a couple of minutes' time. And I'll catch you with the Rock Revival on the other side of this. Carmelina will be back next week from 9 here at Sounds of MacArthur.

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3: That's us. Got us out there, Tony Arisby, and TS requested a double shot of Bill Haley. And here we go, Tony. Thank you so much for your request. And straight after this, yeah, why not? We'll get on yours, Denny, and a song from the Beach Boys, and a song from Nancy Sinatra as well.
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As you know, I rode a freight train north to Detroit City. And after all these years, I find I've just been wasting my time. So I just think I'll take

The sounds of Bobby Rhodes Hill on your Saturday afternoon. Well, that's coming to the end of the show. Wow, how time flies when you play good music. Thank you so much for all the requests. We'll do it all again next week from 1 o'clock here at the Rock Revival. Going back to local programming at your local community radio station in moments from now. Have a fantastic week. And try not to get up to too much mischief, whatever you do. Unless you do a good job at it. But then it's okay. Well, I say it is anyway. I'll catch everybody next week from 1 right here at the Rock Revival. Enjoy your

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2: 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And when we finish that off, we'll drop back to 1963. 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

0: Sounds of MacArthur, 100.3 FM, a double play by the Twilights, number 18 hit out of 1967 for them. Cathy Come Home was the A side, and on the B side, The Way We Play. The Human Beings, Nobody But Me, a number 3 hit out of 1967. That was written by the Isley Brothers from the Motown sound fame, and Cliff Richard kicked it off with All My Love, a number 8 hit. Let's take a short break for our sponsors, back after that with a lot more music, so don't go anywhere, you're on the Sounds of MacArthur.
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0: 4:30 here on the Sounds of MacArthur. Another four tracks back to back to kicked off the Beach Boys, Wild Honey. Number 10 hit The Castles, The Rain, The Park and The Other Things. Number 3 hit The Foundations of Baby Now That I've Found You. A number 10 hit, and of course the great Johnny Farnham with his first hit, and a number 1 hit was Sadie. Sadly this week he's announced that he won't be performing or singing again, or performing in public. I was very lucky to see him many, many years ago, just after he'd released the Whispering Jack album. He was the understudy to Whitney Houston, absolutely stole the show. And he was singing a song, and I think the song was Women in Uniform, the old Skyhooks song. And this young girl come down from the audience, was standing in the mosh pit trying to get a photo. So he stopped the song and he said, what are you doing? She said, I'd like to get a photo. She said, who are you here with? She said, oh, my girlfriend. So he called a girlfriend down, got them both up on stage, got someone from the audience to take their photo on their camera or phone or whatever it was. They jumped back down. He went 1, 2, 3, back into the song. An absolute pure professional, absolutely brilliant. And hopefully his concert is coming up. It'll be a sellout. Well, there's no doubt that it'll be a sellout. Probably won't get to see it, but I'll see it on TV. And I think it'll be un-Australian if we don't watch it. Yes, let's take a little break. Back with more music after the break.
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first I'll find stuff I think to Edmund Allan Gluck. Keep your mouth upon the British people. Oh, I'm here.

Four tracks back to back here on the Sounds of MacArthur. We kicked off with the Monkees with She, a number 4 hit for them. Bee Gees with World, a number 14 hit. Tom Jones, I'm Coming Home, a number 19 hit. And Stone Ponies with, of course, Linda Ronstadt on lead vocals. Different Drum, a number 2 hit. Of course, that was written by Mike Nesmith of the Monkees. Now, a big shout out to a good mate of mine, Next Level Sound, down there listening through the community radio app. A loyal listener from 3MBR FM who's decided to stay on and listen to the Sounds of MacArthur. Thank you for that. Good luck and have a great day.

0: We're continuing playing songs from 1967. There's only a couple to go, and then we'll move back to 1963. So please sit back, relax, and enjoy.
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0: You're listening to the Sounds of MacArthur Saturday afternoon with Ian Shakespeare's songs from 1967. Only a couple left. We kicked that group off with Petula Clark, The Other Man's Grass Is Always Greener, a number 30 hit. A song that was written by Jackie Trent and Tony Hatch. Nancy and Lee, Nancy Sinatra and Lee Hazelwood with Lightning's Girl, a number 7 hit. And that was written by Lee Hazelwood. It got to, as I said, number 7. Elvis Presley with Judy, a number 4 hit. And then Del Shannon with Runaway 67. Now, that is a fake live version, so it wasn't actually done live. It was done in a studio. But it was a re-release of his early hit from the early 60s, and it went to number 15. Let's take a little break. Back after that with a lot more music.
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1: Listening to the sounds of MacArthur Saturday afternoon, and I'm about to put myself in very, very treacherous waters. We played a song called Randy Scouse Git. Now, I never knew what that all meant. It's also released in Australia and the UK as alternate title because the people who made the record said, well, that's a bit defensive to the Aussies and the Brits. And I'll just explain to you, Randy, of course, is someone that's a bit horny. Scouse is a nickname from someone from Liverpool, England, and Git, a mildly offensive insult for an unpleasant, foolish or obnoxious person. Now, that was used quite often in the TV series Till Death Us Do Part. And the Monkees were at a party in London held for them by the Beatles. And, of course, it was a big one. They were on the silly stuff. And Mike Dolenz, Mickey Dolenz, decided he was going to write a song about that. But they wouldn't let him release it under Randy Scouse Git. So there you go. After that, and it was a number five hit, so it was a pretty big hit. Nancy Sinatra and Lee Hazelwood again with Lady Bird, a number 13 hit, and of course that was written by Lee Hazelwood. We're going to move into a little break, and straight after the break, back to 1963.
2: The year 1963.

0: We're at 1963, and of course we kicked off with the Denver Men, a little bit of an instrumental there. Surfside, a number one hit for them. Teresa Brewer, The Ballad of Lover's Hill, a number four hit. Stevie Lawrence, Go Away, Little Girl, a song written by Jerry Goffin and Carole King, a number 23 hit. And of course, Australia's King of Pop, Johnny O'Keefe with I Thank You, a number 24 hit. Let's pay some bills. Back after that with more music more often.
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Yes, we've moved into 1963 and the Toy Dolls kicked it off with Little Tin Soldier, a number 39 hit, and don't mistake them for the English punk band called the Toy Dolls. Dickie Lee, I Saw Linda Next Today, and that was a number 11 hit for him, and Del Shannon, Little Town Flirt, a number 17 hit. Let's keep the music rolling here on The Sounds of MacArthur.

So Cliff Richard there and Bachelor Boy, yes, a number nine hit. And from the movie A Summer Holiday, before that, Connie Francis, I'm Going to Be Warm This Winter, a number 12 hit for her. And the Deltans kicked it off with Come a Little Bit Closer, a number three hit. We're playing songs from 1963. Let's keep the music rolling.

0: Yes, the sounds of MacArthur playing songs from 1963. So let's get straight to the music.
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0: Four tracks back to back here on the Sounds of MacArthur. Kicked it off with Paul and Paula with Hey Paula, a number one hit for them. Joe Harnell with Fly Me to the Moon, a number 24 hit. Later, a huge hit for one of the Rat Pack. Yes, Frank Sinatra. Gene Pitney, one of my favourites from Gene Pitney. Half Heaven, Half Heartache, a number 10 hit. And Nick Siders with a number 5 hit. Tell Him. What are we going to do now? We're going to take a little break. Come back after that, after our sponsors, who are very important to us here at the Sounds of MacArthur.
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0: 1963, New Orleans Sounds of MacArthur playing songs. Yes, of course, in 1963. We started off with Jet Harris and Tony Meehan, original members of The Shadows, with Diamonds, a number 11 hit. Originally, as I said, in The Shadows, Jet Harris left the band because Cliff was playing up with his wife. Dion and the Belmonts with Ruby Baby, a number 4 hit. The Four Seasons, Walk Like a Man, a number 1 hit. That was their second hit after Big Girls Don't Cry. And Edie Gourmet, Blame It on the Bossa Nova, a number 4 hit. Let's keep that music rolling. You're in 1963.
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A candy-colored clown they call the Sandman tiptoes to my room every night, and just to sprinkle stardust and to whisper, go to sleep.

Big O, Roy Orbison in Dreams from the movie Blue Velvet. Yes, a number. Just have a look at my notes. A number one hit, of course. Then we had Frank Ifill before that. Wayward Wind, a number 21 hit. And The Shadows with Dance On. That was the instrumental version of Kathy Kirby's version of the same song, which went to number seven for The Shadows. What we're going to do now, let's just make sure we get it right this time. Couple more songs.

listening to the sounds of music, the sounds of MacArthur, where you get more bang for your buck. So I've even got Don Pendray laughing in the next studio. Sounds of music, it certainly wasn't played then. We kicked off Dwayne Eddy with Boss Guitar, a number 16 hit. Johnny Mathis, What Will My Mary Say, a number 14 hit. Doesn't he have a beautiful voice? Cascades, Rhythm of the Rain, a number 2, and then a number 1 for the Shantays with Pipeline here on the Sounds of MacArthur. I'll get that right. Ruby and the Romantics.

0: Well, the only way to finish off the day, four tracks back to back. We kicked off with Ruby and the Romantics, Our Day Will Come. Jay Justin, Proud of You. The Beach Boys with Surfing USA and Little Peggy March. Well, I Will Follow Him. The Sounds of MacArthur. We're on 100.3 FM. That's it for me tonight. I'll be back next Saturday, 4 o'clock, playing more songs from 1963. And don't forget Thursday lunchbox for me, songs with the word love in the title. So Don Pedro's coming up straight after the news with 70s, 80s, 90s beyond. So that's good night from me. Take care. Stay safe.
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3: Hello there, I'm Sean Bindley. Defence Minister Richard Marles has called for greater transparency from Beijing around its maritime operations in a key security address. Speaking at the annual Shangri-La dialogue, Mr. Marles also warned increasing attacks on subsea cables have made Australia and the Indo-Pacific particularly vulnerable. Taiwan has reported five separate cases of seabed cable damage in 2025, compared with three in 2024 and three in 2023. Mr. Miles says states that don't invest in credible defence capability will face greater constraints on their sovereignty.
4: That the post-Cold War era is over, and with it the optimistic assumption that political convergence and economic interdependence offsets the need for robust government spending on defence and security.
3: Federal Opposition Leader Angus Taylor has vowed to undo Labor's tax break reforms in a key address in Melbourne. Speaking at the Liberal Party Federal Council, he reiterated promises to withdraw net zero commitments, reduce migration numbers, and end welfare for non-citizens. Contentious changes to the capital gains tax and negative gearing have now been introduced to Parliament under one bill. Taylor told the party faithful the Prime Minister has drawn the battle line with his tax reforms.
5: Anthony Albanese has started a war on aspiration, a war on the very essence of being Australian. A war on the soul of our nation. Friends, we're going to fight like hell and win this war.
3: The US president is weighing up whether to move ahead with a deal to extend the ceasefire with Iran, following high-stakes talks at the White House. The deal would also see the Strait of Hormuz reopened. The key shipping route has effectively been closed since the US attacked Iran. Vice President J.D. Vance told reporters a deal hasn't been reached yet, but progress has been made.
6: There are a couple of issues on the nuclear stuff, the highly enriched stockpile, and also the question of enrichment. So, you know, we're going back and forth with them. We do think they're negotiating, at least so far, in good faith, and we're making some progress. Hopefully we'll continue to make progress.
3: Electrical workers at BHP's iron ore port in the Pilbara and WA will vote on whether to go ahead with work stoppages. And you, Sarah Willoughby, has the details.
7: The Electrical Trades Union has been in failed talks with the mining giant for 6 months, calling for improved paying conditions. Adam, the union's WA secretary, says industrial action sometime before the end of June could be the only way forward.
8: We want to be partners of peace in the Pilbara. However, we also want to have a negotiation. And if our members have to take PIA, to force the likes of BHP to a negotiation, they're willing to take that step.
7: BHP says its focus remains on reaching an outcome that maintains industry-leading pay and conditions. In the event of union disruptions, BHP says strong contingency plans are in place. Sarah Wombey, Air News.
3: More than 9,000 turtle hatchlings have begun their life journey after a successful relocation trial in far north Queensland. The initiative aims to boost survival rates and future-proof the population. Senior Project Officer Catherine Robertson says the trials proved a success.
9: We're really excited to see that the hatching success was around 82%. So 82.4% of the eggs successfully hatched and produced hatchlings. And this was a higher rate than we were expecting and a much better rate than the nests that were naturally left on Rain Island. That rate was around 69%.
3: This is Air News. In the AFL today, the Swans have demolished Richmond at home 25-20, 170 to the Tigers 8-8, 56 at the SCG. And a concession from the code, the AFL says umpires should have reviewed a call that denied Geelong's Ollie Dempsey an early goal against Carlton on Friday. The Cats losing by just 4 points at the MCG. In rugby league today in Newcastle, the Knights getting home over the Eels by 6 points, 28-22. And the Sharks secured victory in the Battle of the Beaches, taking a narrow win over the Sea Eagles 28-22 last night. The news wasn't all good for Cronulla, co-captain Blake Brayley fracturing his arm during the match. And in tennis, a chance has gone begging at Roland Garros. Here's Sports' Paul Walsh has the details.
10: With the top seeds all faltering in the men's draw, Alex de Minaur had his best chance yet to go deep into a Grand Slam tournament, but failed in his third round clash against Jakub Mencik from the Czech Republic, going down 0-6, 6-2, 6-2, 6-3. The Demon started well, but it was Mencik who applied the pressure that the Aussie couldn't handle.
11: I just kind of handed it to him. Yeah, it's a tough one.
10: Meanwhile, Australia's only representative left in the women's draw, Daria Kasatkina, will take on the world number one, Aryna Sabalenka, for her chance of a place in the round of 16. Head-to-head, it's Sabalenka with a 7-2 advantage, with Kasatkina philosophical about the matchup.
12: Obviously, zero pressure, because, I mean, she's a number one in the world.
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13: We've had a mostly sunny day today in Campbelltown. Now tomorrow, top of 19 degrees, a mostly sunny day. Monday, first day back at work for some, 19 being the top and a mostly sunny day. Possible showers for Tuesday with a top of 18 degrees. 50% chance of rain. Hump day, mostly sunny with a top of 20 degrees. My name's Don Pedro. A very big thank you to Mr. Ian Shakespeare for a brilliant show. Keep listening to 100.3.

Suffragette City by David Bowie, also known as Ziggy Stardust. Hope you're enjoying your evening, maybe sitting back with friends, with family. Now here's one of my favourite songs for all you fathers and sons listening to 100.3 FM.

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0: What is segregation?
1: I don't know what segregation is.
0: What is bigotry?
1: I don't know what bigotry is.
0: What does hatred mean?
1: I don't know what it is.
0: What is prejudice?
2: I think it's when somebody's sick.
3: Rise and shine, boys.

0: trademark. The motorcade is coming by here. I can see many, many motorcycles coming by now. Police motorcycles. Just had a call on the radio for all units along Industrial to pick up the motorcade. Something has happened here. We understand there has been a shooting. The presidential car coming up now. We know it's the presidential car. You see Mrs. Kennedy's pink suit. There's a Secret Service man, spread eagle, over the top of the car. We understand Governor and Mrs. Connolly are in the car with President and Mrs. Kennedy. We can't see who has been hit, if anybody's been hit, but apparently something is wrong here. Something is terribly wrong. I'm in behind the motorcade, trying to follow them. It looks as though they're going to Parkland Hospital.
1: We interrupt this program to bring you a special bulletin. Dallas, Texas. The flash, apparently official. President John F. Kennedy died at 1 p.m. Central Standard Time.

0: days ahead. But it really doesn't matter with me now, because I've been to the mountaintop. I don't mind. Like anybody, I would like to live.
1: No one can be certain who next will suffer from some senseless act of bloodshed.

0: Yorty has just sent me a message that we've been here too long already. So, my thanks to all of you, and now it's on to Chicago, and let's win there.
1: Senator Kennedy has been shot. Is that possible?
2: Oh, my God. Senator Kennedy has been shot.
1: Ripley Johnson has a hold of a man who apparently has fired the shot. Get the gun. Stay away from the gun. His hand is frozen. Take a hold of his thumb and break it if you have to. Get his thumb. All right. That's it, Raper. Get it. Get the gun, Raper. Hold him. We don't want another Oswald.
3: Like it or not, we live in times of danger and uncertainty. That is the way he lived. That is what he leaves us. My brother need not be idealized or enlarged in death beyond what he was in life. Be remembered simply as a good and decent man who saw wrong and tried to right it, saw suffering and tried to heal it, saw war and tried to stop it. Those of us who loved him and who take him to his rest today, pray that what he was to us, what he wished for others, will someday come to pass for all the world. As he said many times, in many parts of this nation, those he touched and who sought to touch him. Some men see things as they are and say, why? I dream things that never were and say, why not?

0: What is segregation?
1: I don't know what segregation is.
0: What is bigotry?
1: I don't know what bigotry is.
0: What does hatred mean?
1: I don't know what it is.
0: What is prejudice?
1: I think it's when somebody's sick.
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To live for today and to love for tomorrow is the wisdom of a fool. Because tomorrow is promised to no one. You see, love is that wonderful thing that the whole wide world needs plenty of. 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Listen, please. I'd like to tell you something that happened to me just the other day.

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1: The Sounds of MacArthur.

continent of Atlantis was an island which lay before the great flood in the area we now call the Atlantic Ocean. So great an area of land that from her western shores those beautiful sailors journeyed to the south and the North Americas with ease in their ships with painted sails. To the east, Africa was her neighbor, across a short strait of sea miles. The great Egyptian age is but a remnant of the Atlantean culture. The antediluvian kings colonized the world. All the gods who play in the mythological dramas, in all legends from all lands, were from fair Atlantis. Knowing her fate, Atlantis sent out ships to all corners of the earth. On board were the 12. The poet, the physician, the farmer, the scientist, the magician, and the other so-called gods of our legends, though gods they were. And as the elders of our time choose to remain blind, let us rejoice and let us sing and dance and ring in the new. Hail Atlantis!

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some of y'all never been down south too much. 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
2: Hello, I'm Sarah Warmby. The federal government says Australia currently has 48 days of petrol, 36 of diesel and 30 of jet fuel in reserves, higher than when the conflict in the Middle East began. Energy Minister Chris Bowen says Australia is in a secure position over the coming months.
3: We have now fuel secured into August, well through June and July. There's a 4 weeks' worth of supplies that I announce every week, but there are also some contracts locked in

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My name is Carmelina Cordina, and I would like for you to join me for this 1 hour to hear the beautiful gospel songs I have lined up for you. In today's world, where life pressures can be unbearable for some, where people don't have the time to relax and enjoy their loved ones, or if you are here with no family or friends, just remember there is one person who will not leave you, and he is always with you, loving you. Let's hear him through these lovely songs on The Sounds of MacArthur.

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Why do we honour Mary in May? Honouring Mary during May began early as the 13th century, when specific days in May were devoted to Mary. May is also associated with spring and new life, which Mary represents as the mother of Jesus, who gave the world new life through his death and resurrection. This is The Sounds of MacArthur.

0: You're listening to the Sounds of MacArthur, and that was Daniel O'Donnell, Be Not Afraid. Our second inspirational, one of the lessons that I grew up with was to always stay true to yourself and never let what somebody else says distract you from your goals. This is the Sounds of MacArthur.
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The gifts God has given you and me, Isla Grant, on the Sounds of MacArthur. Our next inspirational. You can't make a cloudy day a sunny day, but you can embrace it and decide it's going to be a good day after all.

keeps the night watch for you and for me. So sleep, sleep in peace and rest.

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That was Wings of a Dove with Foster and Allen. I'll be back again on a Wednesday between 9 and 12. Hope you can join me then. I'm Carmelina Cordina. 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